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0: All eyes on me.
1: Feel like
0: it's
1: a dark
0: nature,
1: till the day I die, feel like it's a poster. It's even getting out.

If you don't like something, change it. If you don't like your job, quit. If you don't have enough time, stop watching TV.